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0: 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From the EAB Weather Center.
6: A 50-50 chance of showers and thunderstorms for this evening. Otherwise, mostly cloudy with a low of 72. Sunshine and 84 for tomorrow. Clear and 62 tomorrow night. That's forecast from the EAB Weather Center.
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3: A 50-50 chance of showers and thunderstorms for this evening, otherwise mostly cloudy with a low of 72. Sunshine in 84 for tomorrow, clear in 62 tomorrow night. That's forecast from the EAB Weather Center.
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1: 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From the EAB Weather Center.
2: A 50-50 chance of showers and thunderstorms for this evening. Otherwise, mostly cloudy with a low of 72. Sunshine in 84 for tomorrow. Clear in 62 tomorrow night. That's forecast from the EAB Weather Center.
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0: Your weather every 20 minutes guaranteed from the EAB Weather Center.
2: A 50-50 chance of showers and thunderstorms for this evening, otherwise mostly cloudy with a low of 72. Sunshine and 84 for tomorrow, clear and 62 tomorrow night. That's forecast from the EAB Weather Center.
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3: A 50-50 chance of showers and thunderstorms for this evening, otherwise mostly cloudy with a low of 72. Sunshine in 84 for tomorrow, clear in 62 tomorrow night. That's forecast from the EAB Weather Center.
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2: A 50-50 chance of showers and thunderstorms for this evening, otherwise mostly cloudy with a low of 72. Sunshine in 84 for tomorrow, clear in 62 tomorrow night. That's forecast from the EAB Weather Center.
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0: 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From the EAB Weather Center.
5: A 50-50 chance of showers and thunderstorms for this evening. Otherwise, mostly cloudy with a low of 72. Sunshine in 84 for tomorrow. Clear in 62 tomorrow night. That's your forecast from the EAB Weather Center.
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2: 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From the EAB Weather Center.
3: A 50-50 chance of showers and thunderstorms for this evening. Otherwise, mostly cloudy with a low of 72. Sunshine in 84 for tomorrow. Clear in 62 tomorrow night. That's forecast from the EAB Weather Center.
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3: 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From the EAB Weather Center.
4: A 50-50 chance of showers and thunderstorms for this evening. Otherwise, mostly cloudy with a low of 72. Sunshine in 84 for tomorrow. Clear in 62 tomorrow night. That's forecast from the EAB Weather Center.
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0: 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From the EAB Weather Center.
5: A 50-50 chance of showers and thunderstorms for this evening. Otherwise, mostly cloudy with a low of 72. Sunshine in 84 for tomorrow. Clear in 62 tomorrow night. That's forecast from the EAB Weather Center.
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4: Your weather every 20 minutes, guaranteed, from the EAB Weather Center.
5: A 50-50 chance of showers and thunderstorms for this evening, otherwise mostly cloudy with a low of 72. Sunshine in 84 for tomorrow, clear in 62 tomorrow night. That's forecast from the EAB Weather Center.
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7: 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From the EAB Weather Center.
8: A 50-50 chance of showers and thunderstorms for this evening, otherwise mostly cloudy with a low of 72. Sunshine in 84 for tomorrow, clear in 62 tomorrow night. That's forecast from the EAB Weather Center.
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5: A 50-50 chance of showers and thunderstorms for this evening, otherwise mostly cloudy with a low of 72. Sunshine in 84 for tomorrow, clear in 62 tomorrow night. That's forecast from the EAB Weather Center.
1: 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Sure. How about country over the prairie? 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
4: 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From the EAB Weather Center.
5: A 50-50 chance of showers and thunderstorms for this evening. Otherwise, mostly cloudy with a low of 72. Sunshine in 84 for tomorrow. Clear in 62 tomorrow night. That's forecast from the EAB Weather Center.
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7: 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From the EAB Weather Center.
8: A 50-50 chance of showers and thunderstorms for this evening. Otherwise, mostly cloudy with a low of 72. Sunshine in 84 for tomorrow. Clear in 62 tomorrow night. That's forecast from the EAB Weather Center.
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2: A 50-50 chance of showers and thunderstorms through the overnight hours. 72 are expected low. Sunshine for this afternoon, a high of 84. Clear and 62 for later this evening. That's your forecast from the EAB Weather Center.
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4: A 50-50 chance of showers and thunderstorms through the overnight hours. 72 are expected low. Sunshine for this afternoon, a high of 84. Clear and 62 for later this evening. That's your forecast from the EAB Weather Center.
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2: 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Country 97.3. Let's go back. 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
5: A 50-50 chance of showers and thunderstorms through the overnight hours. 72 are expected low. Sunshine for this afternoon, a high of 84. Clear and 62 for later this evening. That's your forecast from the EAB Weather Center.
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0: Your weather every 20 minutes guaranteed from the EAB Weather Center.
2: A 50-50 chance of showers and thunderstorms through the overnight hours. 72 are expected low. Sunshine for this afternoon, a high of 84. Clear and 62 for later this evening. That's your forecast from the EAB Weather Center.
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1: 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From the EAB Weather Center.
2: A 50-50 chance of showers and thunderstorms through the overnight hours. 72 are expected low. Sunshine for this afternoon, a high of 84. Clear and 62 for later this evening. That's your forecast from the EAB Weather Center.
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2: A 50-50 chance of showers and thunderstorms through the overnight hours. 72 are expected low. Sunshine for this afternoon, a high of 84. Clear and 62 for later this evening. That's your forecast from the EAB Weather Center.
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1: 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From the EAB Weather Center.
3: A 50-50 chance of showers and thunderstorms through the overnight hours. 72 are expected low. Sunshine for this afternoon, a high of 84. Clear and 62 for later this evening. That's your forecast from the EAB Weather Center.
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2: 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From the EAB Weather Center.
3: A 50-50 chance of showers and thunderstorms through the overnight hours. 72 are expected low. Sunshine for this afternoon, a high of 84. Clear and 62 for later this evening. That's your forecast from the EAB Weather Center.
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2: A 50-50 chance of showers and thunderstorms through the overnight hours. 72 are expected low. Sunshine for this afternoon, a high of 84. Clear and 62 for later this evening. That's your forecast from the EAB Weather Center.
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2: A 50-50 chance of showers and thunderstorms through the overnight hours. 72 are expected low. Sunshine for this afternoon, a high of 84. Clear and 62 for later this evening. That's your forecast from the EAB Weather Center.
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1: Your weather every 20 minutes, guaranteed, from the EAB Weather Center.
2: A 50-50 chance of showers and thunderstorms through the overnight hours. 72 are expected low. Sunshine for this afternoon, a high of 84. Clear and 62 for later this evening. That's your forecast from the EAB Weather Center.
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2: A 50-50 chance of showers and thunderstorms through the overnight hours. 72 are expected low. Sunshine for this afternoon, a high of 84. Clear and 62 for later this evening. That's your forecast from the EAB Weather Center.
0: 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Sure. How about country over the prairie? That's us, Country 97.3.

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So you won't find

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0: 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From the EAB Weather Center.
2: A 50-50 chance of showers and thunderstorms through the overnight hours. 72 are expected low. Sunshine for this afternoon, a high of 84. Clear and 62 for later this evening. That's your forecast from the EAB Weather Center.
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1: 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From the EAB Weather Center.
2: A 50-50 chance of showers and thunderstorms through the overnight hours. 72 are expected low. Sunshine for this afternoon, a high of 84. Clear and 62 for later this evening. That's your forecast from the EAB Weather Center.
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1: 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From the EAB Weather Center.
2: A 50-50 chance of showers and thunderstorms through the overnight hours. 72 are expected low. Sunshine for this afternoon, a high of 84. Clear and 62 for later this evening. That's your forecast from the EAB Weather Center.
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5: Hi, everyone. We've got a very slight chance of a shower early on today. The rest of our Tuesday is going to be partly sunny. Highs through the afternoon will be cooler, topping out in the mid-80s. For tonight, partly cloudy skies and a low of 65. Tomorrow, we're back to mostly sunny skies and a high of 82. That's going to be nice and mild. Thursday, also sunny with highs in the low 80s. Friday, a little warmer. We're back up to 84 degrees. From the Arkansas Now Weather Center, I'm meteorologist Laura Huckabee.
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2: Here's news this hour from the EAB newsroom. Arkansas Department of Human Services officials says the agency will require all summer EBT recipients to reset their PIN numbers that are associated with their cards. The move is in response to reports of theft of benefits from out-of-state scammers. And the Ricebergs have released their 2026 football schedule. The senior Ricebergs open the season on the road against Lonoke on August 28th. Stuttgart's preseason scrimmage is scheduled for August 18th at Jackson, ending a streak of six consecutive seasons in which the Ricebergs scrimmage Whitehall. The Junior Birds will host the Junior Jackrabbits to open their season on August 27th, immediately following the 7th grade Ricebergs game against Lonoke. Stuttgart is also scheduled to play seven senior high junior varsity games on Monday nights. For a look at the full schedule, visit StuttgartDailyLeader.com. And thanks to a proclamation by Governor Sarah Huckabee Sanders, June 12th through 14th is officially Free Fishing Weekend in Arkansas. Anyone can fish in Arkansas without a fishing license or trout stamp from noon, Friday, June 12th, through midnight, Sunday, June 14th. The annual tradition sponsored by the Arkansas Game and Fish Commission gives many people the opportunity to enjoy the amazing angling the National State has to offer. 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From the EAB Newsroom, I'm Hannah Campbell.
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97.3. Good morning and happy Tuesday. You made it through Monday. We're good to go now. Taking a look at our National Day calendar. Today is National Rotisserie Chicken Day. I would like to thank every single store that sells rotisserie chickens for making our life easier. It's also National Leave the Office Early Day. I did not make that up. That is a real thing. So you can tell your boss it's legit. National Leave the Office Early Day. Let's take a look at the forecast real quick. It looks like partly sunny and 80 today. Clear tonight with lows in the mid-60s. And tomorrow, a lot like today, some sunshine with a high near 80.

Good morning. Taking a look at our community calendar, we've got the UAMS Kids University being held at UAM. That's going to be July the 6th through the 9th. So make sure you sign up for this summer enrichment program. It's for students who are entering first through sixth grades in the fall. They're going to have morning sessions, grades 1 to 3 and 9 to noon, and then 4 to 6 will be from 1 to 5. But they do ask that you go ahead and register. 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

0: doing it big for you every morning. And y'all, as always, Kelly Perry. Well, she's got three words for you.
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0: So we have Country Music News today on Tim McGraw. Tim is back with brand new music after more than a year away. He's released two new songs. One's called Pawn Shop Guitar. The other one is called Song for America, which celebrates America's 250th birthday.
1: We have country music news today on Lainey Wilson. So Lainey's been sharing little moments about her wedding, and from what it sounds like, it was super laid back, fun, no drama. People actually enjoyed being there. She said she and her husband didn't care what anybody wore and joked around that guests could have shown up in their birthday suits.
0: Hey.
1: The couple tied the knot, then headed off to honeymoon in Sedona and Las Vegas.
0: And country music news on Riley Green. Of course, Riley is everywhere right now. He's appeared on the TV show Marshalls, and he's about to be a coach on The Voice, but Riley says he knows what he wants to do acting-wise next. He wants to remake the 1999 football movie, Varsity Blues. And he says he wants to play the lead character of Jonathan Moxon. And that's your country music news on Arkansas's Morning Show with Brandon and Kelly.
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6: Good morning, I'm Scotty Woodson from the EAB Ag Network with your EAB Early Morning Market Update. Let's recap the markets and how they closed yesterday. July corn at 444 down 2 3/4, with September corn at 452 and 3/4 down 3. July soybeans 1180 and 3/4 down 6, with August soybeans 1185 down 5 1/4. July wheat at 608 and 3/4 down 1 3/4, with September wheat at 621 and 1/4 down 2 1/4. July cotton at 76.64 up 49. October cotton at 78.73 up 58. July rice at 1250 down 10 1/2, with September rice at 1287 down 11 1/2. Moving on to livestock now, June live cattle at 249 even up 75. August live cattle at 240.60 up 155. August feeder cattle at 351.55 up 312 1/2. September feeder cattle at 348.67 1/2 up 332 1/2. June lean hogs at 95.02 1/2 down 82 1/2, with July hogs at 99.85 up 35. That's your EAB Early Morning Market Update, and I'm Scotty Woodson. Have a great day.
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10: Hi, everyone. We've got a very slight chance of a shower early on today. The rest of our Tuesday is going to be partly sunny. Highs through the afternoon will be cooler, topping out in the mid-80s. For tonight, partly cloudy skies and a low of 65. Tomorrow, we're back to mostly sunny skies and a high of 82. That's going to be nice and mild. Thursday, also sunny with highs in the low 80s. Friday, a little warmer. We're back up to 84 degrees. From the Arkansas Now Weather Center, I'm meteorologist Laura Huckabee.
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brand new month, and we've got things to look forward to. Masters of the Universe is hitting theaters this Friday. Toy Story 5. Can you believe that? It's coming out on the 19th. Definitely looking forward to watching that one. Steven Spielberg's Disclosure Day is coming up on TV. We've got America's Got Talent, Sweet Magnolias. Also, of course, we've got the first official day of summer on the 21st. And it also happens to be Father's Day this year.

0: Good morning. Taking a look at our community calendar, we've got the UAMS Kids University being held at UAM. That's going to be July the 6th through the 9th. So make sure you sign up for this summer enrichment program. It's for students who are entering first through sixth grades in the fall. They're going to have morning sessions, grades 1 to 3 and 9 to noon, and then 4 to 6 will be from 1 to 5. But they do ask that you go ahead and register. 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
2: Here is this hour's headlines from the Arkansas Now newsroom. Arkansas Governor Sarah Huckabee Sanders has named Marianna's Harold Jones as the June face of Arkansas. Jones, a fourth-generation owner of Jones Barbecue Diner, is the seventh recipient of the monthly honor. His portrait and story will be displayed outside the governor's office. Tickets are now on sale for Disney's The Lion King live in concert with the Arkansas Symphony Orchestra. The orchestra will perform Hans Zimmer's Oscar-winning score live as the 1994 animated film plays on a big screen at the Robinson Center in Little Rock. Performances are scheduled for March 12th through March 14th, 2027. The Arkansas Game and Fish Commission is now accepting applications for WMA deer hunting permits. Hunters interested in permit-only white-tailed deer hunts this fall have until 11:59 p.m. July 1st to apply online. From the Arkansas Now newsroom, I'm Kelly Conley.
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7: Hi everyone, we've got a very slight chance of a shower early on today. The rest of our Tuesday is going to be partly sunny. Highs through the afternoon will be cooler, topping out in the mid-80s. For tonight, partly cloudy skies and a low of 65. Tomorrow, we're back to mostly sunny skies and a high of 82. That's going to be nice and mild. Thursday, also sunny with highs in the low 80s. Friday, a little warmer. We're back up to 84 degrees. From the Arkansas Now Weather Center, I'm meteorologist Laura Huckabee.
8: 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Sure. How about country over the prairie? 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

just saw a tech startup is offering to clean people's homes for free. And I was like, okay, but yes, there is a catch. Now, the catch is they wear cameras to capture everything they do. So that footage can be used to, quote, train the next generation of household robots. Now, they say that they'll blur out any personal information, but I don't know about that.

0: I know this sounds crazy. Believe me, I know it.
1: It's crazy.
2: That sounds kind of crazy.
3: You must be crazy.
4: And people are crazy.
5: A 28-year-old man in Florida named Brandon was arrested after he exposed himself outside a Taco Bell.
6: No.
5: It's unclear what he was up to, but the sheriff's office jokingly said he had his chimichanga out near a side door. Mm. He had, quote, multiple pairs of pants pulled down, but did try to cover himself when he saw the cops. If that wasn't strange enough, after he was taken into custody, they found a live pet fish inside a plastic container stored in his backpack.
6: Oh.
5: The cops nicknamed the fish Baja Blast and said it's doing great. Brandon was arrested for unlawful exposure and is being held on a $5,000 bond.
6: You enjoyed saying that way too much.
5: I did. In the meantime, it sounds like the fish

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2: Hey everyone, we've got a very slight chance of a shower early on today. The rest of our Tuesday is going to be partly sunny. Highs through the afternoon will be cooler, topping out in the mid-80s. For tonight, partly cloudy skies and a low of 65. Tomorrow, we're back to mostly sunny skies and a high of 82. That's going to be nice and mild. Thursday, also sunny with highs in the low 80s. Friday, a little warmer. We're back up to 84 degrees. From the Arkansas Now Weather Center, I'm meteorologist Laura Huckabee.
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2: Here's news this hour from the EAB Newsroom. The Arkansas Game and Fish Commission and Arkansas Game and Fish Foundation will honor the 2026 class of inductees to the Arkansas Outdoor Hall of Fame during the 35th annual banquet on August 29th in Little Rock. The event serves as a major fundraiser supporting conservation efforts. And youths across Arkansas County can learn leadership, explore new interests, and build friendships through 4-H programs offered by the University of Arkansas Division of Agriculture Cooperative Extension Service. Alta Lockley, Arkansas County Extension Agent for 4-H and Family and Consumer Sciences, says the program gives kids a chance to develop skills that help them throughout their lives.
3: 4-H is the largest youth organization in the world, and our mission is to provide opportunities for youth to develop life skills.
2: 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A youth nature tour is also planned for Thursday, June 18th from 10 a.m. to noon at the Del Bumpers White River National Wildlife Refuge in St. Charles. For more information, call 870-659-2058. From the EAB Newsroom, I'm Hannah Campbell.
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morning and happy Tuesday. You made it through Monday. We're good to go now. Taking a look at our National Day calendar. Today is National Rotisserie Chicken Day. I would like to thank every single store that sells rotisserie chickens for making our life easier. It's also National Leave the Office Early Day. I did not make that up. That is a real thing. So you can tell your boss it's legit. National Leave the Office Early Day. Let's take a look at the forecast real quick. It looks like partly sunny and 80 today. Clear tonight with lows in the mid-60s. And tomorrow, a lot like today, some sunshine with a high near 80.

Good morning. Taking a look at our community calendar, we've got the UAMS Kids University being held at UAM. That's going to be July the 6th through the 9th. So make sure you sign up for this summer enrichment program. It's for students who are entering first through sixth grades in the fall. They're going to have morning sessions, grades 1 to 3 and 9 to noon, and then 4 to 6 will be from 1 to 5. 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

0: doing a big for you every morning. And y'all, as always, Kelly Perry. Well, she's got three words for you.
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0: So we have Country Music News today on Tim McGraw. Tim is back with brand new music after more than a year away. He's released two new songs. One's called Pawn Shop Guitar. The other one is called Song for America, which celebrates America's 250th birthday.
1: We have country music news today on Lainey Wilson. So Lainey's been sharing little moments about her wedding, and from what it sounds like, it was super laid back, fun, no drama. People actually enjoyed being there. She said she and her husband didn't care what anybody wore and joked around that guests could have shown up in their birthday suits.
0: Hey.
1: The couple tied the knot, then headed off to honeymoon in Sedona and Las Vegas.
0: And country music news on Riley Green. Of course, Riley is everywhere right now. He's appeared on the TV show Marshalls, and he's about to be a coach on The Voice, but Riley says he knows what he wants to do acting-wise next. He wants to remake the 1999 football movie, Varsity Blues. And he says he wants to play the lead character of Jonathan Moxon. And that's your country music news on Arkansas's Morning Show with Brandon and Kelly.
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7: Hi, everyone. We've got a very slight chance of a shower early on today. The rest of our Tuesday is going to be partly sunny. Highs through the afternoon will be cooler, topping out in the mid-80s. For tonight, partly cloudy skies and a low of 65. Tomorrow, we're back to mostly sunny skies and a high of 82. That's going to be nice and mild. Thursday, also sunny with highs in the low 80s. Friday, a little warmer. We're back up to 84 degrees. From the Arkansas Now Weather Center, I'm meteorologist Laura Huckabee.
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to look forward to. Masters of the Universe is hitting theaters this Friday. Toy Story 5. Can you believe that? It's coming out on the 19th. Definitely looking forward to watching that one. Steven Spielberg's Disclosure Day is coming up on TV. We've got America's Got Talent, Sweet Magnolias. Also, of course, we've got the first official day of summer on the 21st. And it also happens to be Father's Day this year.

0: Good morning. Taking a look at our community calendar, we've got the UAMS Kids University being held at UAM. That's going to be July the 6th through the 9th. So make sure you sign up for this summer enrichment program. It's for students who are entering first through sixth grades in the fall. They're going to have morning sessions, grades 1 to 3 and 9 to noon, and then 4 to 6 will be from 1 to 5. But they do ask that you go ahead and register. 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
3: Here is this hour's headlines from the Arkansas Now Newsroom. Officials are urging Arkansas Medicare beneficiaries to stay alert during Medicare Fraud Prevention Week. The Arkansas Senior Medicare Patrol advises seniors to review Medicare statements for billing errors, watch for unsolicited calls or messages, and never share personal or financial information with unexpected contacts. Arkansas Attorney General Tim Griffin announced the arrest of 40-year-old Ebony Luden after investigators linked her to 8 retail thefts at a Little Rock Marshalls in 2024 that resulted in about $12,000 in stolen merchandise. Luden remains in custody, facing felony theft warrants along with additional charges. Crystal Bridges Museum of American Art will open its major expansion to the public June 6th and 7th in Bentonville, adding new galleries, learning spaces, and community gathering areas. Museum leaders said the expansion will remain free to visitors. From the Arkansas Now Newsroom, I'm Kelly Conley.
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8: Good morning. This is Kara Ritchie with your sports report on the EAB Sports Network. Former Arkansas football player Bobby Crockett, a standout wide receiver on the 1964 National Championship team, passed away over the weekend at the age of 83. Crockett was a key contributor on Arkansas teams in the mid-1960s that earned back-to-back Southwest Conference titles and won 22 consecutive games. He earned All-America honors in 1965. Elsewhere, it will be a Trojan versus Trojan battle as Little Rock baseball will head to Troy for the NCAA Tournament Super Regionals. Little Rock won 3 straight games in the Hattiesburg Regional to punch their ticket. The Super Regionals begin on Friday. And in Major League Baseball, a tough day at the plate doomed the St. Louis Cardinals to a 2-1 loss to the Texas Rangers Monday. The teams continue their series at Busch Stadium tonight at 6:45. With your EAB Sports, I'm Kara Ritchie.
9: Hey everyone, we've got a very slight chance of a shower early on today. The rest of our Tuesday is going to be partly sunny. Highs through the afternoon will be cooler, topping out in the mid-80s. For tonight, partly cloudy skies and a low of 65. Tomorrow, we're back to mostly sunny skies and a high of 82. That's going to be nice and mild. Thursday, also sunny with highs in the low 80s. Friday, a little warmer. We're back up to 84 degrees. From the Arkansas Now Weather Center, I'm meteorologist Laura Huckabee.
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Sure. How about country over the prairie? 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

people's homes for free. And I was like, okay, but yes, there is a catch. Now, the catch is they wear cameras to capture everything they do. So that footage can be used to, quote, train the next generation of household robots. Now, they say that they'll blur out any personal information, but I don't know about that.

0: 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Believe me, I know it.
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5: A 28-year-old man in Florida named Brandon was arrested after he exposed himself outside of Taco Bell. It's unclear what he was up to, but the sheriff's office jokingly said he had his chimichanga out near a side door. He had, quote, multiple pairs of pants pulled down, but did try to cover himself when he saw the cops. If that wasn't strange enough, after he was taken into custody, they found a live pet fish inside a plastic container stored in his backpack. The cops nicknamed the fish Baja Blast and said it's doing great. Brandon was arrested for unlawful exposure and is being held on a $5,000 bond.
6: You enjoyed saying that way too much.
5: I did. In the meantime, it sounds like the fish is in good hands.
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5: And there's even more proof that people are crazy.
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0: 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I'm Brian Fink, and this is Insight for Living, presented by the people of the First Methodist Church, Stuttgart.
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5: Everyone, we've got a very slight chance of a shower early on today. The rest of our Tuesday is going to be partly sunny. Highs through the afternoon will be cooler, topping out in the mid-80s. For tonight, partly cloudy skies and a low of 65. Tomorrow, we're back to mostly sunny skies and a high of 82. That's going to be nice and mild. Thursday, also sunny with highs in the low 80s. Friday, a little warmer. We're back up to 84 degrees. From the Arkansas Now Weather Center, I'm meteorologist Laura Huckabee.
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2: Here's news this hour from the EAB newsroom. Arkansas Department of Human Services officials says the agency will require all summer EBT recipients to reset their PIN numbers that are associated with their cards. The move is in response to reports of theft of benefits from out-of-state scammers. And the Ricebergs have released their 2026 football schedule. The senior Ricebergs open the season on the road against Lonoke on August 28th. Stuttgart's preseason scrimmage is scheduled for August 18th at Jackson, ending a streak of six consecutive seasons in which the Ricebergs scrimmage Whitehall. The Junior Birds will host the Junior Jackrabbits to open their season on August 27th, immediately following the 7th grade Ricebergs game against Lonoke. Stuttgart is also scheduled to play seven senior high junior varsity games on Monday nights. For a look at the full schedule, visit StuttgartDailyLeader.com. And thanks to a proclamation by Governor Sarah Huckabee Sanders, June 12th through 14th is officially Free Fishing Weekend in Arkansas. Anyone can fish in Arkansas without a fishing license or trout stamp from noon, Friday, June 12th, through midnight, Sunday, June 14th. The annual tradition sponsored by the Arkansas Game and Fish Commission gives many people the opportunity to enjoy the amazing angling the National State has to offer. 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From the EAB Newsroom, I'm Hannah Campbell.
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the UAMS Kids University being held at UAM. That's going to be July the 6th through the 9th. 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

0: Doing a big for you every morning, and y'all, as always, Kelly Perry. Well, she's got three words for you.
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0: So we have Country Music News today on Tim McGraw. Tim is back with brand new music after more than a year away. He's released two new songs. One's called Pawn Shop Guitar. The other one is called Song for America, which celebrates America's 250th birthday.
1: We have country music news today on Lainey Wilson. So Lainey's been sharing little moments about her wedding, and from what it sounds like, it was super laid back, fun, no drama. People actually enjoyed being there. She said she and her husband didn't care what anybody wore and joked around that guests could have shown up in their birthday suits.
0: Hey.
1: The couple tied the knot and headed off to honeymoon in Sedona and Las Vegas.
0: And country music news on Riley Green. Of course, Riley is everywhere right now. He's appeared on the TV show Marshalls, and he's about to be a coach on The Voice, but Riley says he knows what he wants to do acting-wise next. He wants to remake the 1999 football movie, Varsity Blues. And he says he wants to play the lead character of Jonathan Moxon. And that's your country music news on Arkansas's Morning Show with Brandon and Kelly.
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7: Hi, everyone. We've got a very slight chance of a shower early on today. The rest of our Tuesday is going to be partly sunny. Highs through the afternoon will be cooler, topping out in the mid-80s. For tonight, partly cloudy skies and a low of 65. Tomorrow, we're back to mostly sunny skies and a high of 82. That's going to be nice and mild. Thursday, also sunny with highs in the low 80s. Friday, a little warmer. We're back up to 84 degrees. From the Arkansas Now Weather Center, I'm meteorologist Laura Huckabee.
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then we've got things to look forward to. Masters of the Universe is hitting theaters this Friday. Toy Story 5. Can you believe that? It's coming out on the 19th. Definitely looking forward to watching that one. Steven Spielberg's Disclosure Day is coming up on TV. We've got America's Got Talent, Sweet Magnolias. Also, of course, we've got the first official day of summer on the 21st. And it also happens to be Father's Day this year.

0: morning, taking a look at our community calendar. We've got the UAMS Kids University being held at UAM. That's going to be July the 6th through the 9th. So make sure you sign up for this summer enrichment program. It's for students who are entering first through sixth grades in the fall. They're going to have morning sessions, grades 1 to 3 and 9 to noon, and then 4 to 6 will be from 1 to 5. But they do ask that you go ahead and register. 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
2: Here is this hour's headlines from the Arkansas Now newsroom. Authorities in Sheridan confirmed that two men survived a small plane crash Sunday afternoon. Fire officials said the men did not have any serious injuries. The Federal Aviation Administration is investigating the crash. Arkansas Scholarship Lottery officials are warning residents about a phone scam in which the callers falsely claim to represent the lottery and offer $1 million winning tickets to random phone numbers. Lottery officials say legitimate prizes are never awarded through unsolicited phone calls and advise anyone who receives such a call not to respond and to hang up immediately. Fire crews from across Arkansas spent the weekend training for water rescues onto Gray Lake and the Caddo River as part of the 17th annual Arkansas Fire Boat School. The event brought nearly 200 firefighters and more than 40 boats together to improve water rescue skills and enhance safety for both first responders and the public. From the Arkansas Now newsroom, I'm Kelly Conley.
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7: Good morning. This is Kara Ritchie with your sports report on the EAB Sports Network. Former Arkansas football player Bobby Crockett, a standout wide receiver on the 1964 National Championship team, passed away over the weekend at the age of 83. Crockett was a key contributor on Arkansas teams in the mid-1960s that earned back-to-back Southwest Conference titles and won 22 consecutive games. He earned All-America honors in 1965. Elsewhere, it will be a Trojan Trojan versus Trojan battle as Little Rock baseball will head to Troy for the NCAA Tournament Super Regionals. Little Rock won three straight games in the Hattiesburg Regional to punch their ticket. The Super Regionals begin on Friday. And in Major League Baseball, a tough day at the plate doomed the St. Louis Cardinals to a 2-1 loss to the Texas Rangers Monday. The teams continue their series at Busch Stadium tonight at 6:45. With your EAB Sports, I'm Kara Ritchie.
8: Hi, everyone. We've got a very slight chance of a shower early on today. The rest of our Tuesday is going to be partly sunny. Highs through the afternoon will be cooler, topping out in the mid-80s. For tonight, partly cloudy skies and a low of 65. Tomorrow, we're back to mostly sunny skies and a high of 82. That's going to be nice and mild. Thursday, also sunny with highs in the low 80s. Friday, a little warmer. We're back up to 84 degrees. From the Arkansas Now Weather Center, I'm meteorologist Laura Huckabee.
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Well, I just saw a tech startup is offering to clean people's homes for free. And I was like, okay, but yes, there is a catch. Now, the catch is they wear cameras to capture everything they do. So that footage can be used to, quote, train the next generation of household robots. Now, they say that they'll blur out any personal information, but I don't know about that.

0: 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Believe me, I know it.
1: It's crazy.
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4: And people are crazy.
5: A 28-year-old man in Florida named Brandon was arrested after he exposed himself outside a Taco Bell.
6: No.
5: It's unclear what he was up to, but the sheriff's office jokingly said he had his chimichanga out near a side door. Mm. He had, quote, multiple pairs of pants pulled down, but did try to cover himself when he saw the cops. If that wasn't strange enough, after he was taken into custody, they found a live pet fish inside a plastic container stored in his backpack.
6: Oh.
5: The cops nicknamed the fish Baja Blast and said it's doing great. Brandon was arrested for unlawful exposure and is being held on a $5,000 bond.
6: You enjoyed saying that way too much.
5: I did. In the meantime, it sounds like the fish is in good hands.
6: All right.
5: Speaking of carrying around a pet fish in your backpack, what do you call a fish?

0: Thursday, also sunny with highs in the low 80s. Friday, a little warmer. We're back up to 84 degrees. From the Arkansas Now Weather Center, I'm meteorologist Laura Huckabee.
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2: Here is this hour's news from the EAB Newsroom. Dante's White River Princess in Des Arc has reopened. This comes after the restaurant was closed for nearly 8 months, after the kitchen and some of the restaurant itself were severely damaged by a fire in mid-October. Youths across Arkansas County can learn leadership, explore new interests, and build friendships through 4-H programs offered by the University of Arkansas Division of Agriculture Cooperative Extension Service. Arkansas County Extension Agent for 4-H and Family and Consumer Sciences, Alta Lockley, said the program gives youth a chance to develop life skills.
3: It helps them explore their interests, go to camps, go places they've never been before, learn new skills, make friends, have fun, and they just learn a lot of skills.
2: Several clubs are available throughout Arkansas County for children and teens ages 5 to 19. Lockley said families interested in joining a club or signing up for summer activities can contact the Arkansas County Extension Office at 870-659-2058. Governor Sarah Huckabee Sanders proclaimed that anyone can fish without a license or trout stamp from noon Friday, June 12th through midnight Sunday, June 14th during the state's free fishing weekend. The Arkansas Game and Fish Commission will also host derbies at its 4 warm water hatcheries on Saturday, June 13th. For more information, visit agfc.com. From the EAB Newsroom, I'm Kelly Conley.
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5: Partly sunny with a high near 85 this afternoon. Tonight, clear skies, a low in the mid-60s, and your Wednesday sunshine with a high near 80. That's your forecast from your EAB Weather Center.
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1: Here is this hour's headlines from the Arkansas Now newsroom. The Benton County Sheriff's Office announced the passing of Reserve Deputy and Centerton Police Captain Chris Kelly, who was killed in an off-duty explosion at his Gravett farm. The incident remains under investigation. Arkansas Department of Human Services officials said the agency will require all summer EBT recipients to reset their PIN numbers that are associated with their cards. The move is in response to reports of theft of benefits from out-of-state scammers. Governor Sarah Huckabee Sanders proclaimed that anyone can fish without a license or trout stamp from noon Friday, June 12th through midnight Sunday, June 14th during the state's free fishing weekend. The Arkansas Game and Fish Commission will also host derbies at its four warm water hatcheries on Saturday, June 13th. For more information, visit agfc.com. From the Arkansas Now newsroom, I'm Kelly Conley.
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7: Partly sunny with a high near 85 this afternoon. Tonight, clear skies, low in the mid-60s, and your Wednesday sunshine with a high near 80. That's your forecast from your EAB Weather Center.
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1: Cotton prices up, everything else down. Good morning, I'm Scotty Woodson on the EAB Ag Network with your EAB opening market report. July corn at 440 and a quarter, down 3 3/4, with September corn at 448 and a quarter, down 4 1/2. July soybeans, 1165 and a quarter, down 15 1/2, with August soybeans, 1169 and 3/4, down 15 1/4. July wheat at 601 and 3/4, down 7, with September wheat at 614 and a half, down 6 3/4. July cotton at 77.49, up 85, with December cotton at 80.83, up 67. July rice at 1246, down 4 cents, with September rice at 1284 and a half, down 2 1/2. Moving on to livestock now, June live cattle 248.52 and a half, down 47 and a half. August live cattle 240.05, down 55. August feeder cattle 349.62 and a half, down 192 and a half. September feeder cattle 347.07 and a half, down 160. June lean hogs at 94.90, down 12 and a half, with July hogs at 99.42 and a half, down 42 and a half. That's your EAB opening market report, and I'm Scotty Woodson. Have a great day.
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8: Partly sunny with a high near 85 this afternoon. Tonight, clear skies, low in the mid-60s, and your Wednesday sunshine with a high near 80. That's your forecast from your EAB Weather Center.
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3: Here is this hour's news from the EAB Newsroom. Dante's White River Princess in Des Arc has reopened. This comes after the restaurant was closed for nearly 8 months, after the kitchen and some of the restaurant itself were severely damaged by a fire in mid-October. Youths across Arkansas County can learn leadership, explore new interests, and build friendships through 4-H programs offered by the University of Arkansas Division of Agriculture Cooperative Extension Service. Arkansas County Extension Agent for 4-H and Family and Consumer Sciences, Alta Lockley, said the program gives youth a chance to develop life skills.
4: It helps them explore their interests, go to camps, go places they've never been before, learn new skills, make friends, have fun, and they just learn a lot of skills.
3: Several clubs are available throughout Arkansas County for children and teens ages 5 to 19. Lockley said families interested in joining a club or signing up for summer activities can contact the Arkansas County Extension Office at 870-659-2058. Governor Sarah Huckabee Sanders proclaimed that anyone can fish without a license or trout stamp from noon Friday, June 12th through midnight Sunday, June 14th during the state's free fishing weekend. The Arkansas Game and Fish Commission will also host derbies at its 4 warm water hatcheries on Saturday, June 13th. For more information, visit agfc.com. From the EAB Newsroom, I'm Kelly Conley.
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8: Partly sunny with a high near 85 this afternoon. Tonight, clear skies, a low in the mid-60s, and your Wednesday sunshine with a high near 80. That's your forecast from your EAB Weather Center.
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1: This hour's headlines from the Arkansas Now Newsroom. Officials are urging Arkansas Medicare beneficiaries to stay alert during Medicaid Fraud Prevention Week. The Arkansas Senior Medicare Patrol advises seniors to review Medicare statements for billing errors, watch for unsolicited calls or messages, and never share personal or financial information with unexpected contacts. Well, officials with the Arkansas Scholarship Lottery are warning residents about phone scams in which callers falsely claim to represent the lottery and offer a $1 million winning ticket to random phone numbers. Lottery officials say legitimate prizes are never awarded through unsolicited phone calls, and they advise anyone who receives such a call not to respond and to hang up immediately. From the Arkansas Now Newsroom, Johnny Story reporting.
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7: Partly sunny with a high near 85 this afternoon. Tonight, clear skies, a low in the mid-60s, and your Wednesday sunshine with a high near 80. That's your forecast from your EAB Weather Center.
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3: Most prices still down. 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July corn at 441 down 3, with September corn at 448.5 down 4.25. July soybeans 1165 and 3 quarters down 15, with August soybeans 1170 and a quarter down 14 and 3 quarters. July wheat at 601 and a quarter down 7.5, with September wheat at 614 and a quarter down 7. July cotton at 7802 up 138. December cotton at 8141 up 125. July rice 1242 down 8 cents, with September rice at 1280 down 7. Moving on to livestock now, June live cattle 248.22 and a half down 77.5, with August live cattle at 239.72 and a half down 87.5. August feeder cattle at 348.30 down 325. September feeder cattle at 345.52 and a half down 315. June lane hogs at 94.52 and a half down 50, with July hogs at 99.65 down 20. That's your EAB Midday Market Report, and I'm Scotty Woodson. Have a great day.
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9: Partly sunny with a high near 85 this afternoon. Tonight, clear skies, low in the mid-60s, and your Wednesday sunshine with a high near 80. That's your forecast from your EAB Weather Center.
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2: Here is this hour's news from the EAB Newsroom. Dante's White River Princess in Des Arc has reopened. This comes after the restaurant was closed for nearly 8 months, after the kitchen and some of the restaurant itself were severely damaged by a fire in mid-October. Youths across Arkansas County can learn leadership, explore new interests, and build friendships through 4-H programs offered by the University of Arkansas Division of Agriculture Cooperative Extension Service. Arkansas County Extension Agent for 4-H and Family and Consumer Sciences, Alta Lockley, said the program gives youth a chance to develop life skills.
3: It helps them explore their interests, go to camps, go places they've never been before, learn new skills, make friends, have fun, and they just learn a lot of skills.
2: Several clubs are available throughout Arkansas County for children and teens ages 5 to 19. Lockley said families interested in joining a club or signing up for summer activities can contact the Arkansas County Extension Office at 870-659-2058. Governor Sarah Huckabee Sanders proclaimed that anyone can fish without a license or trout stamp from noon Friday, June 12th through midnight Sunday, June 14th during the state's free fishing weekend. The Arkansas Game and Fish Commission will also host derbies at its 4 warm water hatcheries on Saturday, June 13th. For more information, visit agfc.com. From the EAB Newsroom, I'm Kelly Conley.
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6: Partly sunny with a high near 85 this afternoon. Tonight, clear skies, a low in the mid-60s, and your Wednesday sunshine with a high near 80. That's your forecast from your EAB Weather Center.
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4: Partly sunny with a high near 85 this afternoon. Tonight, clear skies, low in the mid-60s, and your Wednesday sunshine with a high near 80. That's your forecast from your EAB Weather Center.
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2: Here's this hour's headlines from the Arkansas Now newsroom. Fire crews from across Arkansas spent the weekend training for water rescues on DeGray Lake and Caddo River as a part of the 17th annual Arkansas Fireboat School. The event brought nearly 200 firefighters and more than 40 boats together to improve water rescue skills and enhance safety for both first responders and the public. Authorities in Sheridan confirmed that two men survived a small plane crash Sunday afternoon. Fire officials say the men did not have any serious injuries. The Federal Aviation Administration is investigating that crash. And Attorney General Tim Griffin announced the arrest of 40-year-old Ebony Loudon after investigators linked her to 8 retail thefts at a Little Rock Marshalls in 2024. Johnny Story in the Arkansas Now newsroom.
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11: Partly sunny with a high near 85 this afternoon. Tonight, clear skies, a low in the mid-60s, and your Wednesday sunshine with a high near 80. That's your forecast from your EAB Weather Center.
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2: Here is this hour's news from the EAB Newsroom. Dante's White River Princess in Des Arc has reopened. This comes after the restaurant was closed for nearly 8 months, after the kitchen and some of the restaurant itself were severely damaged by a fire in mid-October. Youths across Arkansas County can learn leadership, explore new interests, and build friendships through 4-H programs offered by the University of Arkansas Division of Agriculture Cooperative Extension Service. Arkansas County Extension Agent for 4-H and Family and Consumer Sciences, Alta Lockley, said the program gives youth a chance to develop life skills.
3: It helps them explore their interests, go to camps, go places they've never been before, learn new skills, make friends, have fun, and they just learn a lot of skills.
2: Several clubs are available throughout Arkansas County for children and teens ages 5 to 19. Lockley said families interested in joining a club or signing up for summer activities can contact the Arkansas County Extension Office at 870-659-2058. Governor Sarah Huckabee Sanders proclaimed that anyone can fish without a license or trout stamp from noon Friday, June 12th through midnight Sunday, June 14th during the state's free fishing weekend. The Arkansas Game and Fish Commission will also host derbies at its 4 warm water hatcheries on Saturday, June 13th. For more information, visit agfc.com. From the EAB Newsroom, I'm Kelly Conley.
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8: 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Partly sunny with a high near 85 this afternoon. Tonight, clear skies, low in the mid-60s, and your Wednesday sunshine with a high near 80. That's your forecast from your EAB Weather Center.
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5: Cotton up, other crops down. Hello, I'm Scotty Woodson on the EAB Ag Network with your EAB New Market Report. July corn at 441 and three quarters down 2 1/4, with September corn at 449 and three quarters down 3. July soybeans 1168 and a quarter down 12 and a half, with August soybeans 1172 and three quarters down 12 and a quarter. July wheat at 602 and a half down 6 1/4, with September wheat at 615 and three quarters down 5 1/2. July cotton at 77.74 up 110. December cotton at 81.02 up 86. July rice 1247 and a half down 2 1/2, with September rice at 1284 and a half also down 2 1/2. Moving on to livestock now. June live cattle 247.55 down 145. August live cattle 238.75 down 185. August feeder cattle 347.10 down 445. September feeder cattle 344.20 down 447 and a half. June lane hogs at 95.70 up 67 and a half, with July hogs at 101.52 and a half up 167 and a half. 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
11: Partly sunny with a high near 85 this afternoon. Tonight, clear skies, a low in the mid-60s, and your Wednesday sunshine with a high near 80. That's your forecast from your EAB Weather Center.
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3: This hour's headlines from the Arkansas Now newsroom. Well, Governor Sanders proclaimed that anyone can fish without a license or a trout stamp from noon Friday, June the 12th through midnight Sunday, June the 14th. This during the state's free fishing weekend. The Arkansas Game and Fish Commission will also host fishing derbies at four of its warm water hatcheries on Saturday the 13th. For more information, visit agfc.com. The Benton County Sheriff's Office has announced the passing of Reserve Deputy and Centerton Police Captain Chris Kelly, who was killed in an off-duty explosion at his Gravett farm. The incident remains under investigation. And Crystal Bridges Museum of American Art will open its major expansion to the public June the 6th and 7th in Bentonville. From the Arkansas Now newsroom, Johnny Story reporting.
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2: Partly sunny with a high near 85 this afternoon. Tonight, clear skies, low in the mid-60s, and your Wednesday sunshine with a high near 80. That's your forecast from your EAB Weather Center.
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2: Here is this hour's news from the EAB Newsroom. Dante's White River Princess in Des Arc has reopened. This comes after the restaurant was closed for nearly 8 months, after the kitchen and some of the restaurant itself were severely damaged by a fire in mid-October. Youths across Arkansas County can learn leadership, explore new interests, and build friendships through 4-H programs offered by the University of Arkansas Division of Agriculture Cooperative Extension Service. Arkansas County Extension Agent for 4-H and Family and Consumer Sciences, Alta Lockley, said the program gives youth a chance to develop life skills.
3: It helps them explore their interests, go to camps, go places they've never been before, learn new skills, make friends, have fun, and they just learn a lot of skills.
2: Several clubs are available throughout Arkansas County for children and teens ages 5 to 19. Lockley said families interested in joining a club or signing up for summer activities can contact the Arkansas County Extension Office at 870-659-2058. Governor Sarah Huckabee Sanders proclaimed that anyone can fish without a license or trout stamp from noon Friday, June 12th through midnight Sunday, June 14th during the state's free fishing weekend. The Arkansas Game and Fish Commission will also host derbies at its 4 warm water hatcheries on Saturday, June 13th. For more information, visit agfc.com. From the EAB Newsroom, I'm Kelly Conley.
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5: Partly sunny with a high near 85 this afternoon. Tonight, clear skies, low in the mid-60s, and your Wednesday sunshine with a high near 80. That's your forecast from your EAB Weather Center.
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8: Partly sunny with a high near 85 this afternoon. Tonight, clear skies, low in the mid-60s, and your Wednesday sunshine with a high near 80. That's your forecast from your EAB Weather Center.
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4: Here's this hour's headlines from the Arkansas Now newsroom. A body found in Bull Shoals Lake may be that of a man reported missing in late April. Baxter County Sheriff's Office says rangers with the U.S. Army Corps of Engineers discovered the body during a boat check in the Howard Creek area yesterday. Deputies believe the man is 48-year-old Mark Allen Haynes of Lakeview. Haynes was last seen April 25th. His family reported him missing after he did not return from the boat dock. His vehicle was found parked at the location, but search teams could not find him despite several days of searching. Deputies say the body is being sent to the state medical examiner's office for confirmation. Authorities in Sheridan confirmed that two men survived a small plane crash Sunday afternoon. Fire officials say the men did not have any serious injuries. The Federal Aviation Administration is investigating that crash. From the Arkansas Now newsroom, I'm Aaron Thomas.
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9: Partly sunny with a high near 85 this afternoon. Tonight, clear skies, a low in the mid-60s, and your Wednesday sunshine with a high near 80. That's your forecast from your EAB Weather Center.
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2: Here is this hour's news from the EAB Newsroom. Dante's White River Princess in Des Arc has reopened. This comes after the restaurant was closed for nearly 8 months, after the kitchen and some of the restaurant itself were severely damaged by a fire in mid-October. Youths across Arkansas County can learn leadership, explore new interests, and build friendships through 4-H programs offered by the University of Arkansas Division of Agriculture Cooperative Extension Service. Arkansas County

0: Extension agent for 4-H and Family and Consumer Sciences, Alta Lockley, said the program gives youth a chance to develop life skills.
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0: Several clubs are available throughout Arkansas County for children and teens ages 5 to 19. Lockley said families interested in joining a club or signing up for summer activities can contact the Arkansas County Extension Office at 870-659-2058. Governor Sarah Huckabee Sanders proclaimed that anyone can fish without a license or trout stamp from noon Friday, June 12th through midnight Sunday, June 14th during the state's free fishing weekend. The Arkansas Game and Fish Commission will also host derbies at its four warm water hatcheries on Saturday, June 13th. For more information, visit agfc.com. From the EAB Newsroom, I'm Kelly Conley.
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3: 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From the EAB Weather Center.
4: Partly sunny with a high near 85 this afternoon. Tonight, clear skies, a low in the mid-60s, and your Wednesday sunshine with a high near 80. That's your forecast from your EAB Weather Center.
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1: Here's this hour's headlines from the Arkansas Now newsroom. Arkansas Attorney General Tim Griffin announces the arrest of 40-year-old Ebony Loudon after investigators linked her to 8 retail thefts at Little Rock Marshall's in 2024 that resulted in about $12,000 in stolen merchandise. Loudon remains in custody facing felony theft warrants along with additional charges. Officials are urging Arkansas Medicare beneficiaries to stay alert during Medicare Fraud Prevention Week. The Arkansas Senior Medicare Patrol advises seniors to review Medicare statements for billing errors, watch for unsolicited calls or messages, and never share personal or financial information with unexpected contacts. Crystal Bridges Museum of American Art will open its major expansion to the public June 6th and 7th in Bentonville, adding new galleries, learning spaces, and gathering areas. From the Arkansas Now newsroom, I'm Aaron Thomas.
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1: 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From the EAB Weather Center.
2: Partly sunny with a high near 85 this afternoon. Tonight, clear skies, low in the mid-60s, and your Wednesday sunshine with a high near 80. That's your forecast from your EAB Weather Center.
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1: Rice, cotton, and hogs up, everything else down. Hello, I'm Scotty Woodson on the EAB Ag Network with your EAB Market Countdown. July corn at 440 and a half, down 3.5, with September corn at 448, down 4.75. July soybeans, 1165 and a quarter, down 15.5. August soybeans at 1169, down 16. July wheat at 603, down 5.75, with September wheat at 616 and a quarter, down 5. July cotton at 7704, up 40, with December cotton at 8054, up 38. July rice, 1266, up 16. September rice at 1303, also up 16 cents. Moving on to livestock now, June live cattle at 246.67 and a half, down 132.5. August live cattle at 239.65, down 95. August feeder cattle at 348.42 and a half, down 312.5. September feeder cattle at 345.12 and a half, down 355. June lane hogs at 95.70, up 67.5, with July hogs at 101.65, up 180. That's your EAB Market Countdown, and I'm Scotty Woodson. Have a great day.
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9: Partly sunny with a high near 85 this afternoon. Tonight, clear skies, low in the mid 60s, and your Wednesday sunshine with a high near 80. That's your forecast from your EAB Weather Center.
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2: Here is this hour's news from the EAB Newsroom. Dante's White River Princess in Des Arc has reopened. This comes after the restaurant was closed for nearly 8

0: months after the kitchen and some of the restaurant itself were severely damaged by a fire in mid-October. Youths across Arkansas County can learn leadership, explore new interests, and build friendships through 4-H programs offered by the University of Arkansas Division of Agriculture Cooperative Extension Service. Arkansas County Extension Agent for 4-H and Family and Consumer Sciences, Alta Lockley, said the program gives youth a chance to develop life skills.
1: It helps them explore their interests, go to camps, go places they've never been before, learn new skills, make friends, have fun, and they just learn a lot of skills.
0: Several clubs are available throughout Arkansas County for children and teens ages 5 to 19. Lockley said families interested in joining a club or signing up for summer activities can contact the Arkansas County Extension Office at 870-659-2058. Governor Sarah Huckabee Sanders proclaimed that anyone can fish without a license or trout stamp from noon Friday, June 12th through midnight Sunday, June 14th during the state's free fishing weekend. The Arkansas Game and Fish Commission will also host derbies at its 4 warm water hatcheries on Saturday, June 13th. For more information, visit agfc.com. From the EAB Newsroom, I'm Kelly Conley.
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6: 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From the EAB Weather Center.
7: Partly sunny with a high near 85 this afternoon. Tonight, clear skies, low in the mid-60s, and your Wednesday sunshine with a high near 80. That's your forecast from your EAB Weather Center.
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4: Here's this hour's headlines from the Arkansas Now newsroom. A body found in Bull Shoals Lake may be that of a man reported missing in late April. Baxter County Sheriff's Office says rangers with the U.S. Army Corps of Engineers discovered the body during a boat check in the Howard Creek area yesterday. Deputies believe the man is 48-year-old Mark Allen Haynes of Lakeview. Haynes was last seen April 25th. His family reported him missing after he did not return from the boat dock. His vehicle was found parked at the location, but search teams could not find him despite several days of searching. Deputies say the body is being sent to the state medical examiner's office for confirmation. Authorities in Sheridan confirmed that two men survived a small plane crash Sunday afternoon. Fire officials say the men did not have any serious injuries. The Federal Aviation Administration is investigating that crash. From the Arkansas Now newsroom, I'm Aaron Thomas.
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9: Partly sunny with a high near 85 this afternoon. Tonight, clear skies, low in the mid-60s, and your Wednesday sunshine with a high near 80. That's your forecast from your EAB Weather Center.
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3: 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July corn at 440 and a half, down 3 and a half. With September corn at 448, down 4 3/4. July soybeans 1165 and a quarter, down 15 and a half. August soybeans at 1169, down 16. July wheat at 603, down 5 3/4. With September wheat at 616 and a quarter, down 5. July cotton at 7704, up 40. With December cotton at 8054, up 38. July rice 1266, up 16. September rice at 1303, also up 16 cents. Moving on to livestock now. June live cattle at 2467 and a half, down 132 and a half. August live cattle at 239.65, down 95. August feeder cattle at 348.42 and a half, down 312 and a half. September feeder cattle at 345.12 and a half, down 355. June lane hogs at 95.70, up 67 and a half, with July hogs at 101.65, up 180. That's your EAB Market Recap, and I'm Scotty Woodson. Have a great day.
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7: Partly sunny with a high near 85 this afternoon. Tonight, clear skies, low in the mid-60s, and your Wednesday sunshine with a high near 80. That's your forecast from your EAB Weather Center.
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2: Here is this hour's news from the EAB Newsroom. Dante's White River Princess in Des Arc has reopened. This comes after the restaurant was closed for nearly 8 months, after the kitchen and some of the restaurant itself were severely damaged by a fire in mid-October. Youths across Arkansas County can learn leadership, explore new interests, and build friendships through 4-H programs offered by the University of Arkansas Division of Agriculture Cooperative Extension Service. Arkansas County Extension Agent for 4-H and Family and Consumer Sciences, Alta Lockley, said the program gives youth a chance to develop life skills.
3: It helps them explore their interests, go to camps, go places they've never been before, learn new skills, make friends, have fun, and they just learn a lot of skills.
2: Several clubs are available throughout Arkansas County for children and teens ages 5 to 19. Lockley said families interested in joining a club or signing up for summer activities can contact the Arkansas County Extension Office at 870-659-2058. Governor Sarah Huckabee Sanders proclaimed that anyone can fish without a license or trout stamp from noon Friday, June 12th through midnight Sunday, June 14th during the state's free fishing weekend. The Arkansas Game and Fish Commission will also host derbies at its 4 warm water hatcheries on Saturday, June 13th. For more information, visit agfc.com. From the EAB Newsroom, I'm Kelly Conley.
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2: Your weather every 20 minutes, guaranteed, from the EAB Weather Center.
3: Partly cloudy skies for tonight and a 63 for the low. Mostly sunny and 82 for tomorrow, 65 tomorrow night. Mostly sunny and 83 on Thursday. That's your forecast from the EAB Weather Center.
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3: Your weather every 20 minutes guaranteed from the EAB Weather Center.
4: Partly cloudy skies for tonight and a 63 for the low. Mostly sunny and 82 for tomorrow. 65 tomorrow night. Mostly sunny and 83 on Thursday. That's your forecast from the EAB Weather Center.
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4: Here's this hour's headlines from the Arkansas Now newsroom. Arkansas Attorney General Tim Griffin announced the arrest of 40-year-old Ebony Loudon after investigators linked her to 8 retail thefts at a Little Rock Marshalls in 2024 that resulted in about $12,000 in stolen merchandise. Loudon remains in custody, facing felony theft warrants, along with additional charges. And the Benton County Sheriff's Office announced the passing of Reserve Deputy and Centerton Police Captain Chris Kelly, who was killed in an off-duty explosion at his farm. The incident remains under investigation. And Arkansas Scholarship Lottery officials are warning residents about a phone scam in which callers falsely claim to represent the lottery and offer $1 million winning tickets to random phone numbers. Lottery officials say legitimate prizes are never awarded through unsolicited phone calls. From the Arkansas Now newsroom, I'm Hannah Campbell.
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9: Partly cloudy skies for tonight and a 63 for the low. Mostly sunny and 82 for tomorrow. 65 tomorrow night. Mostly sunny and 83 on Thursday. That's your forecast from the EAB Weather Center.
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3: Here is this hour's news from the EAB Newsroom. Dante's White River Princess in Des Arc has reopened. This comes after the restaurant was closed for nearly 8 months, after the kitchen and some of the restaurant itself were severely damaged by a fire in mid-October. Youths across Arkansas County can learn leadership, explore new interests, and build friendships through 4-H programs offered by the University of Arkansas Division of Agriculture Cooperative Extension Service. Arkansas County Extension Agent for 4-H and Family and Consumer Sciences, Alta Lockley, said the program gives youth a chance to develop life skills.
4: It helps them explore their interests, go to camps, go places they've never been before, learn new skills, make friends, have fun, and they just learn a lot of skills.
3: Several clubs are available throughout Arkansas County for children and teens ages 5 to 19. Lockley said families interested in joining a club or signing up for summer activities can contact the Arkansas County Extension Office at 870-659-2058. Governor Sarah Huckabee Sanders proclaimed that anyone can fish without a license or trout stamp from noon Friday, June 12th through midnight Sunday, June 14th during the state's free fishing weekend. The Arkansas Game and Fish Commission will also host derbies at its 4 warm water hatcheries on Saturday, June 13th. For more information, visit agfc.com. From the EAB Newsroom, I'm Kelly Conley.
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1: Your weather every 20 minutes guaranteed from the EAB Weather Center.
7: Partly cloudy skies for tonight and a 63 for the low. Mostly sunny and 82 for tomorrow. 65 tomorrow night. Mostly sunny and 83 on Thursday. That's your forecast from the EAB Weather Center.
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6: Partly cloudy skies for tonight and a 63 for the low. Mostly sunny and 82 for tomorrow. 65 tomorrow night. Mostly sunny and 83 on Thursday. That's your forecast from the EAB Weather Center.
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1: Here's this hour's headlines from the Arkansas Now Newsroom. A body found in Bull Shoals Lake is believed to be a man who was reported missing in late April. Officials with the Baxter County Sheriff's Office says the body recovered Monday, June 1st, is believed to be 48-year-old Mark Allen Haynes of Lakeview. Haynes was reported missing on April 25th by his family after he did not return from the dock. The body has been sent to the state medical examiner's office to confirm the identity. And a federal judge in Northwest Arkansas has shut down Josh Duggar's motion to vacate his sentence for possessing child sexual abuse materials. 38-year-old Duggar was seeking to overturn his conviction after he was sentenced in 2021 to more than 12 years in federal prison, arguing his constitutional rights were violated. And Governor Sarah Huckabee Sanders proclaimed that anyone can fish without a license or trout stamp from noon Friday, June 12th through midnight Sunday, June 14th during the state's free fishing weekend. From the Arkansas Now Newsroom, I'm Hannah Campbell.
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8: This weather brought to you by Durden Heating, Cooling, and Electrical in Stuttgart. Partly cloudy skies for tonight and a 63 for the low. Mostly sunny and 82 for tomorrow. 65 tomorrow night. Mostly sunny and 83 on Thursday. That's your forecast from the EAB Weather Center.
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2: Here is this hour's news from the EAB Newsroom. Dante's White River Princess in Des Arc has reopened. This comes after the restaurant was closed for nearly 8 months, after the kitchen and some of the restaurant itself were severely damaged by a fire in mid-October. Youths across Arkansas County can learn leadership, explore new interests, and build friendships through 4-H programs offered by the University of Arkansas Division of Agriculture Cooperative Extension Service. Arkansas County Extension Agent for 4-H and Family and Consumer Sciences, Alta Lockley, said the program gives youth a chance to develop life skills.
3: It helps them explore their interests, go to camps, go places they've never been before, learn new skills, make friends, have fun, and they just learn a lot of skills.
2: Several clubs are available throughout Arkansas County for children and teens ages 5 to 19. Lockley said families interested in joining a club or signing up for summer activities can contact the Arkansas County Extension Office at 870-659-2058. Governor Sarah Huckabee Sanders proclaimed that anyone can fish without a license or trout stamp from noon Friday, June 12th through midnight Sunday, June 14th during the state's free fishing weekend. The Arkansas Game and Fish Commission will also host derbies at its 4 warm water hatcheries on Saturday, June 13th. For more information, visit agfc.com. From the EAB Newsroom, I'm Kelly Conley.
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0: 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From the EAB Weather Center.
1: Partly cloudy skies for tonight and a 63 for the low. Mostly sunny and 82 for tomorrow. 65 tomorrow night. Mostly sunny and 83 on Thursday. That's your forecast from the EAB Weather Center.
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2: Partly cloudy skies for tonight and a 63 for the low. Mostly sunny and 82 for tomorrow. 65 tomorrow night. Mostly sunny and 83 on Thursday. That's your forecast from the EAB Weather Center.
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3: Here's this hour's headlines from the Arkansas Now newsroom. A body found in Bull Shoals Lake is believed to be a man who was reported missing in late April. Officials with the Baxter County Sheriff's Office says the body recovered Monday, June 1st, is believed to be 48-year-old Mark Allen Haynes of Lakeview. Haynes was reported missing on April 25th by his family after he did not return from the dock. The body has been sent to the state medical examiner's office to confirm the identity. And a federal judge in Northwest Arkansas has shut down Josh Ducker's motion to vacate his sentence for possessing child sexual abuse materials, according to court documents. 38-year-old Ducker was seeking to overturn his conviction after he was sentenced in 2021 to more than 12 years in federal prison. And the Benton County Sheriff's Office announced the passing of Reserve Deputy and Centerton Police Captain Chris Kelly, who was killed in an off-duty explosion at his farm. The incident remains under investigation. From the Arkansas Now newsroom, I'm Hannah Campbell.
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10: Partly cloudy skies for tonight and a 63 for the low. Mostly sunny and 82 for tomorrow. 65 tomorrow night. Mostly sunny and 83 on Thursday. That's your forecast from the EAB Weather Center.
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